will set out to try, try. The inner kid will always teach me how to win. With the sins, cause I've been and I've always been an imperfect human kid.

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The principles of lust are burned in your mind. Do what you want.

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1: Get a surprise for you. It blows your eyes, baby. Come lay down and be quiet now. 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

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I finally found the one who makes me feel complete.

0: 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Oder am PC. Hol's dir.
1: Hey, John.
2: Yes, sir.
1: Come on, let's have a drink.
2: You and Seth.
1: It's 2:45. There's no one in the place except you and me. Set him up, Joe. You know, John, I got a little story that you ought to know. Wait till you hear about this. We're drinking, my friend, to the end of a brief episode. I'm telling you, that's what happened. Make it one for my baby. One more for the road. Here's to you.
3: Cheers. I got the routine.
1: Oh, no, you too? So

And if the stars ever fell one by one from the sky, I know Mars cannot be too far behind. 'Cause baby, this kind of beauty has got no reason to ever be shy. 'Cause honey, this kind of beauty is the kind that comes from the inside.